0: count full to the lefty, Josh Skoronski. Walk would bring in a run and keep the bases loaded for the Ironbirds. Smith trying to avoid that. Here comes the full count. Swung on in towards the right center. Going back towards the warning track. Center fielder under it. Makes the catch. Schlegel. Runners will advance. And the tag at second in time for the double play. A runner comes in to score for the Ironbirds. But the sacrifice fly yields two outs in the inning. Off a good throw from Dylan Schlegel. That'll bring up Colin Preetz, the first baseman. Runner now only on third. After the sac fly double play. As first pitch in, outside for ball one. As Chase Williams scored, Bishop Quarles moved to third. Anthony Quigley tagged out at second. So now the 1-0 pitch in. That's in there, called strike one. 92 miles an hour. Priest in the box. Smith comes set and deals. 1-1 low in the dirt. Count 2-1. Try to go back to that fastball. Did Smith. Now Blacker's getting a couple more arms moving around in the bullpen. Some stretching going on. Smith now on the 2-1, swung on back our way. That came very close to me. That went a little to my left. And there's no way I was making a play on that one. That went closer towards the normal student media booth for WU Baseball that we reside in here at U92 The Moose. And it's now the 2-2 into Colin Preetz, the pitch in. Swung on, hit up the middle. That'll score the run. Priest stays planted at first. An RBI single makes it 7-3 Ironbirds here in the fifth inning.
1: Shortstop, JT Taylor.
0: Excuse me, to score 6-3 off the single. Ironbirds played six so far in the last two innings, but threat still looming. JT Taylor up to bat now. As first pitch into him in there, called strike one. They're 93 miles an hour. Here with the 0-1, way outside. Sylvester gets a glove to it. Count will move to 1-1. As Priest didn't even bother thinking of stealing or trying to move a base. Smith now 40 pitches deep and counting. The 1-1 swung on and missed. Went to the off-speed there and fooled Taylor. As now 1-2, the count two down in the inning. Colin Preetz at first for the Ironbirds after an RBI single in his at-bat. Here the 1-2 pitch in. Swung on, corked over past the second baseman. Runners will only advance 90 feet as Bloxman comes in to scoop that one off the ground. Back-to-back singles for Preetz and Taylor will bring up Josh Crapel. Able today, 0-2 with a strikeout and a ground out. Crapel digs in. 2-1, 2-out, first pitch in. Checks his swing, didn't go. Ball high for ball one to the left-handed batter. Smith on the day has allowed two earned runs and 1 2/3 innings of work with a strikeout.

0: 3 here in the inning. The 1-0 down in the dirt for ball two. A little more action now going on in the Black Bears bullpen. Righty arm throwing. Is here the 2-0. Smith gets his sign from his catcher, Sylvester. Now comes set, the 2-0 delivery. Low in the dirt, ball three. Sylvester keeps it in front of him. Walk loads the bases here for the Ironbirds. As next to what will be Brian Heckelman, the designated hitter for the Ironbirds. Smith now back to the wall, 3-0 hole, the pitch in. That's in there, called strike one. Just got it at the knees. Moves the count to 3-1. Scrapel steps back in. The 3-1 delivery. That's in there, called strike two. Back-to-back heat there. So now Smith battling back here in this at-bat. Trying to get the Black Bears out of danger and limit the damage to only two in the inning. Here comes the full count, two-out pitch. Both runners going, swung on and missed, strike three. Looks like he might have gotten a piece of it, but it went straight into the glove of Sylvester. So either way, the result stays the same. We'll go bottom five. Aberdeen Ironbirds up 6-3 over the Black Bears. Stay tuned right here on U92 The Moose.
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2: 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I'm so glad it's getting warmer in Morgantown. It makes the walk to class so much more enjoyable.
3: Me too. 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
2: 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Ouch. 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
3: Oh my gosh. 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I love Morgantown, but the messed up sidewalks and potholes seem to be everywhere lately. Hold on. We need to make a report about this. I found this link online for the Morgantown 311 system.
2: No, dude, like, I really need to go to the hospital.
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2: Can we please go to the hospital now?
3: Yes, but keep your eye out for anything else we can report.
2: With how easy you made it look, I'm sure I could do it with one hand. 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
4: This PSA was brought to you by the multimedia writing students of West Virginia University.
0: It's the bottom of the fifth here in Kendrick Family Ballpark. Black Bears back up to bat. It'll be Henny, Miller, and Barrett, the 3-2 for West Virginia. As Henny will be the first of three. 1-for-1 today. Hit by pitch as well as a single in his first at bat. Eventually came around to score. Henny will dig in here. Hitting a wall, still on the bump for the Ironbirds. Has been solid so far today. And his first pitch, that hit Henny up high as he'll take a trot over to first. Not exactly sure whether that hit him in the shoulder or the helmet. Looked more like the helmet. But either way, Henny will take the trot to first. Back-to-back appearances at the plate with a hit by pitch for the shortstop, Owen Henny. We'll bring up Sam Miller. Miller 0-for-2 today with a fielder's choice he got on with. Eventually came around to score as well as a fly out to center. Henny solid lead over there at first. It's the first pitch in to Sam Miller. High and outside for ball one. Miller digs back in. Wall gets the sign. Here the 1-0. That's in there in the lower corner for strike one. Count even now at 1-1. Here to the Florida Gator, Sam Miller. Previously played at Columbia where he won the Ivy League Player of the Year before entering the portal and heading to the SEC. Here now the 1-1. Low and outside, ball two to Sam Miller. Finnegan Wall really trying to get that outer half of the zone working for him. Here against some of these right-handed batters for the Black Bears. So now a 2-1. Pitch coming in. That's Flair just past the outstretched glove of the second baseman. Ryan Crapel couldn't get there on a little Flair shot from Sam Miller. And it's a hit by pitch and a single gets two on for the Black Bears here. For the three-hole hitter, Ben Barrett. Ben Barrett on his day, 1-for-2. A single. As well as an error charge to the pitcher as he got on with a wild throw. As Barrett will dig in here. Heavy action going on in the Ironbirds bullpen. First pitch, Barrett fouls it off right side, going back and towards the stands. And simple play there for one of the fans out there to scoop that one up. Count 0-1. Here for the righty back, first baseman Ben Barrett. Wall gets a sign and delivers. That's hit over towards the shortstop. Taylor on to second, over to first, in time for the double play. As quickly, 0 outs to 2 outs. Double play there. Advances runner though to third. That being Owen Henney, but Miller and Barrett both retired. That'll bring up Walker Barron, the designated hitter. Barron on his day. 0-for-1, 2 RBIs, sacrifice fly and a ground out. Barron, first pitch, takes in the zone for strike one in that lower inside corner to the right-handed batter. Barron looking to do some damage here. Runner at third, a hit would bring him in. Barron swung on and missed, went chasing at the high heat, 92 miles an hour from Finnegan Wall. Quickly down 0-2 is the DH. Here with two down in the inning. Wall comes set. Now here with the important 0-2, that swung on hitting towards center field. Only a couple steps back. Under it, makes the play. Skoronski for out number three. Black Bears threaten, but a double play and a flyout ends things. Still 6-3 as we go to the top of the sixth right here on U92 The Moose.
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0: New pitcher on the mound for the Black Bears is number 59, Tyler Bryant. 6'1 right-hander out of Beckville, Texas. Plays collegiately at the University of Houston with the Cougars. As they play in the Big 12, got to play against guys like Bo Sylvester as well as West Virginia, the Mountaineers. As Tyler Bryant, looking through him, previously played three seasons at Northwestern State with the Demons. His last collegiate season recorded 24.1 innings pitched, allowing 22 runs on 30 hits, as well as 18 walks and 19 strikeouts. As he comes in to face Brian Heckelman, the first of three batters. Due up for the Ironbirds. First pitch strike, 96 miles an hour. Due up Heckelman, Montanez, and Williams, the 8-9-1 batters. Here the 0-1 comes set and deals, fouled off right side back in the netting over by the Black Bears dugout. Brian so far showing the heat off with the fastball. He's played in three games so far this season for the Black Bears, recorded three innings, five hits, six earned runs. So now Heckelman down on 0-2 hole, the pitch in. That's in there, called strike three, went off speed in the outside corner, and retired the batter looking. I'll bring up Lindsay Montanez, the catcher today. Montanez, 1-for-2 with a strikeout and RBI. First pitch, and that's in there, called strike one on the outer half. 95 miles an hour coming in from Tyler Bryant. Some activity going on in the Ironbirds bullpen. Might see a new pitcher when we go bottom six, as that next one was outside for ball one to the left-handed batter. Is Cooper playing some games out there? Having a bit of fun. His next pitch in, 1-1, blew it right by him. Almost 97 on the radar gun from Tyler Bryant. Makes the count 1-2. Trying to make short work here of the catcher. As Bryant comes set, gets a sign. Here with 1-2 delivery. That's hit high and deep and towards right field. Back on it in time. Makes the play. Right fielder Isaac Waksman for out number two.
9: Left fielder Chase Williams.
0: Chase Williams digs in. 1-for-3 today. Struck out, flew out, and then double in his last at bat. Williams in left field today. First pitch into him, swung on and missed. 96 on the radar gun from Tyler Bryant. The big 6'1 Texan. I feel like everyone from Texas throws just a little bit harder. Might be the water out there, I'm not sure. Never been to Texas. Know a number of people that have been. I'm sure it's a lovely state. As the 0-1 swung on, fouled, left side out of play. So I'll land over on the concourse. One kid really eager to go grab that one, chases after it, and has no idea where the ball went. As Williams with the ritual steps back in now for the 0-2. Bryant ready to go, comes set, 10 on the pitch. pitch clock. The pitch coming in, swung on straight back to Bryan. Is able to glove it for a moment, then throws it over to first base in time for out number three. Bryan might have taken that one off the throwing hand, as they'll get checked by the umpire. But looks okay. We'll hit a break, come back for the bottom of the sixth inning. Black Bears down 6-3 to Aberdeen. We'll be back right after this.
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0: Back here in the ballpark, two up for the Black Bears. Waxman, Fernandez, and Daly. The pitcher for the Ironbirds. Coming in, Joey McManus, 6'5", right-hander, plays collegiately at Oklahoma. As he'll come in, it's a camera on Cooper. Is he Harry Potter? I think he might be trying to do his best Voldemort impression. I'm not sure. Really don't know what Cooper's doing down there. There's no one or nothing like Cooper the Bear. He is truly one of one. We love to have him here at the ballpark every single game. Love Cooper. As Locksman would lead things off here for the Black Bears. As Fernandez came in defensive purposes for Bo Sylvester in the last inning. So he'll take the at-bats now to stay at the catcher position. As besides that, lineup looks to be the same. Just getting these last couple pitches in. This is Joey McManus for the warm-up. Birthday not too far away from mine. Only a couple weeks ago was it Joey McManus' birthday. It's 21st, so congratulations to him on turning 21. Big milestone for a lot of people.
9: Leading off the sixth inning for the Black Bears, right fielder Isaac Waxman.
0: Yes, I'm sure if I asked my parents how their 21st birthday went, I'm not sure what their answer would be, if I'm being honest, as I'm sure they were still in college at that point. As Waxman will dig in, here and face Joey McManus. Normal infield depth for the Ironbirds here. First pitch in, swung on, foul. Back towards the sweets, then go back and play. As count moves to 0-1, that's now two. One's gone to the left of me, one's gone to the right of me. Just need one a little more at me. I think we'll, or at least I'll go home happy with a ball. Love to go home with a game ball, as long as I don't have any broken fingers. That would be not ideal. Next pitch outside for ball one, 80 miles an hour from Joey McManus. Waxman digs back in here on the 1-1. Waxman 0-2 today. With a pair of flyouts, as that's in there for strike two. Went off speed on the inside corner. Now in the 1-2 count. Here to number 25. with the delivery. As that's inside, looks like it hit him. Walksman not pleased about it, but he'll take the walk over to first base. Black Bears runner on here in the bottom of the sixth. So I'll bring up Jose Fernandez coming in to catch. Digs in for his first at bat of the day. 6-3 the score currently. Aberdeen up after a 4-run fourth and a 2-run fifth. First pitch into Fernandez. High for ball one. Back pick going back to the bag. Not in time. Walksman slides back safely. As Fernandez, 176 batting average on the season. Now digs back in here in the 1-0 out of Venezuela. Comes set in the pitch outside for ball two for McManus. Has some gas in that right arm, coming in 91 miles an hour on that one. Offers a fastball as well as a curveball from what we've seen so far. Quickly into 2-0. Fans want ball three here. We'll see if they get their wish. A 3-0 high and inside for ball three. Coming back with a curveball, Fernandez had to duck out of the way. As Fernandez in a very hitter-friendly count here. No real reason to swing the bat. Walk would put himself on, as well as Walksman, who was on with hit by pitch for Ty Daly. Such a big RBI situation upcoming for Daly. As ball four inside, Fernandez four-pitch walk. As that'll bring up the left fielder, Ty Daly. Back-to-back free base runners for the Black Bears. Now potentially getting something going here in the sixth inning as they look to strike back. Scored one run in each of the first three innings. But since then, have been shut out. Daly will take his time. Little chat at the mound between pitcher and catcher. Just getting on the same page with things. Some activity going on in the Aberdeen bullpen. None really in the Black Bears. Ty Daly will dig in. Daly on the day walked and flew out. He's 0 for 1. Nice walk-up song there. The new Drake album. One of three new Drake albums. Still took me aback. Still takes me back to this day that he released three in one night. Don't think that's ever been done before, to my knowledge. Maybe back in the day, back before I was born. As first pitch in there for a strike. 92 miles an hour in the tight alley. As Daly will set back in here in the 0-1. Both runners with solid leads, taking the cover at second base. McInnes sets and deals. That's inside for ball one. Bit too high and in for Daly's liking. From Joey McManus, Emmitsburg, Maryland. Now here the 1-1. Third baseman playing almost in on the infield. Besides that, normal double play depth. Next pitch in, way outside, ball two. Went back with a curveball. There did Joey McManus. Here with the 2-1. Still nobody out in the inning. As now the pitch in, delivery coming. That's in there, called strike two. Daly takes a step out and steps back into the box now for this 2-2 pitch upcoming. Both runners with solid leads. No bag being covered. hits his sign and steps off, calls time. And I guess he's rattled. He might be. We'll find out here on this 2-2. McManus comes set. And now the 2-2 delivery. Did he go? Third base umpire says no. Pitch was low. Ball three. Count moves to full. Here a walk would load the bases for the Black Bears to bring up Dylan Schlegel, the center fielder. And a home run as well as a sacrifice bunt on the day today for him. As Dally steps back into the box. Big time pitch here, 3-2. I'd like to think runners are going. As the pitch in, swung on, hit straight back to the shortstop. Good thing the runners didn't go. As the throw over to first, tried to double him up, couldn't get him. As now both runners advance to second and third apiece. As Dally out on a line out to short. But now both runners moving into scoring position with only one down in the inning. So Dally goes down and will bring up Dylan Schlegel, playing in center field today. Schlegel one for one. Wearing number 99 for this Black Bears team out of Mansfield, Texas. Schlegel digs in for his third appearance at the plate. First pitch in from McGinnis. That's low in the dirt, ball one. Good job from the catcher Montanez to keep in front of him. From McManus. He's down an 0-1, or excuse me, a 1-0. Third baseman playing in on the infield. That being Anthony Quigley. First baseman playing relatively close to the bag as well. Next pitch in. The 1-0 is high. Went with the off speed. Count 2-0 now. Six-three the score, one down. For Dylan Schlegel against Joey McManus. Now the next pitch in. Outside, ball three. Batter didn't swing. His walk would load the bases. Next due up for the Black Bears, Kahano Martinez, the second baseman. A big time number of at-bats here for the Black Bears in the bottom of the sixth inning. As they try to get back into it, down 6-3. The next pitch in, 3-0. That's in there for a strike. And back just shy of 90 miles an hour from McManus. Legal. Seems relatively cool and calm in the batter's box. The 3-1 coming in from Big McManus. Swung on, fouled over our heads, over the roof. As the count will now move full to 3-2 with only one down in the inning. Here, Dylan Schlegel trying to make things happen for the Black Bears here in the sixth. McManus gets his sign from his catcher. Now comes set and fires. A 3-2 hammered in towards left field. That'll get down and trickle all the way down to the wall. One runner scoring, two runners scoring. Schlegel slides in safely to second with a one out, two RBI double. Makes the score 6-5. West Virginia only trailing by one. Schlegel delivering in a big way so far today. That's now his third RBI of the game, his second hit, as he has been phenomenal today for this Black Bears team. Meeting at the mound now. Talk between pitching coach, catcher, and pitcher for the Ironbirds. Is now with scoring position, one out. Martinez, a chance to drive in the tying run, and if it's a homer, the leading run for the Black Bears. As pitching, mound visit ending here for the Ironbirds. So you got a view on the camera of some of interns and Cooper, always one for the spotlight, getting immediately to the camera. Cooper really, really loves the camera, and you can't say, you know, you can't blame him for that. Always one to show out for the people is Cooper. Kahanu Martinez digs in. 0 for 2 today. Runner on second, one out in the inning. In the 6-5 ball game, Aberdeen leads one. First pitch in, Martinez takes just outside for ball one, coming at 92 miles an hour. A really good take there from Martinez. A tough pitch to lay off of. Fans want some more action here at Kendrick Family Ballpark. Martinez looking to deliver. He's now here with the 1-0 delivery. Runner going to third, throw not in time. As Schlegel slides in safely, a stolen base of third. As the last pitch was a ball, that one lost his bat. As Grounder goes over to third, on to second, to first base, not in time. Double play, not turned by the Ironbirds. As the Black Bears played a runner, it's all knotted up at sixth here. For Henny as a fielder's choice. Double play attempt. Double play for the Ironbirds. Had it almost tailor-made. 5-4-3 it went, but the throw a little bit low off the hesitation from the second baseman, Crapel. I think it a firm handle on the ball off out of the glove. As Schlegel comes in to score. Henny parked at first. Sam Miller up to bat here. First pitch into him. High for ball one. Miller on his day, 1-for-3. With a fielder's choice, got on, eventually came around to score. A fly out and a single. A single in his last at bat. Here now with the 1-0. Pitch coming in. That's in there for strike one. Looped in the off speed to Sam Miller. Bears playing three here in the inning, but still only two outs. Ironbirds looking for out number three to end the frame. McManus the pitch. That swung on over towards third base. Scooped up, fired across the diamond in time to retire Miller and retire the side. As that will do it here in the sixth. All knotted up at six as we go to the seventh. Here inside Kendrick Family Ballpark. Stay tuned for more Black Bears baseball.
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2: 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I'm so glad it's getting warmer in Morgantown. It makes the walk to class so much more enjoyable.
3: Me too. This is great. 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
2: Let's go to... Ouch. Oh no, I think I just sprained my wrist.
3: Oh my gosh. These stupid sidewalks have been so bad recently. I love Morgantown, but the messed up sidewalks and potholes seem to be everywhere lately. Hold on. We need to make a report about this. I found this link online for the Morgantown 311 system.
2: No, dude, like, I really need to go to the hospital.
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2: Can we please go to the hospital now?
3: Yes, but keep your eye out for anything else we can report.
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4: This PSA was brought to you by the multimedia writing students of West Virginia University.
11: Luke Lyman coming into pitch for the Black Bears here in the top of the seventh. Lyman, a lot of people listening will recognize his name. Played collegially at West Virginia University, but has entered the transfer portal. Still waiting to see where he ends up. But for right now, he's with the West Virginia Black Bears. He's on here in the seventh inning, facing Quarles, Quigley, and Skoronski, the 2-3-4 batters in the Iron Birds lineup. As Lyman has been solid so far this season for the Black Bears. Didn't play this last season collegially with West Virginia, but in 2025 did pitch 8 innings, striking out 11 batters. Played also in the Northwoods League in 2024 and 2025. Brian, his day ends after an inning of work, striking out one, no hits, no runs allowed, as Bishop Quarles will lead things off. Here in the seventh, first pitch in from Lyman, outside for ball one. Lyman, so far on the season, has appeared in 4 games, pitched 4 innings, allowed 2 earned runs, but no hits allowed, 2 hit batters and 1 walk for the right-hander. And it's now the 1-0 outside for ball two, coming in 94 miles an hour. Showing a change up on a fastball so far, has Lyman. And as Quarles on his day, 1-for-2. A walk, a single, and a strikeout. As now the 2-0 in there for strike one. Quarles in a 2-1 count. Now the next pitch in. That's outside, ball three. To Bishop Quarles. If you're just now tuning in, score 6 apiece here between the Ironbirds and the Black Bears. Black Bears 6 runs on 5 hits. Ironbirds 6 runs on 8 hits. But the Ironbirds have committed 2 errors on the day. As a 3-1 pitch in from Lyman in there for strike 2. Count now moves full. 94 miles an hour on the gun there from Luke Lyman. Showing off the arm strength. As Quarles steps back in. 250 average, solid on the season for Quarles so far. The full count pitch. That's grounded over towards the second baseman, Martinez. He scoops up, throws over to first in time for out number one.
9: Third baseman, Anthony Grigley.
11: Go down as a ground out to the second baseman to record the first out here in the top of the seventh inning. So that brings up Anthony Quigley, the third baseman. The big right-handed batter steps in 1-for-2 today as Quigley struck out in his first at-bat since has walked and hit a single as well as stole a bag. As now the first pitch in, swung on and missed. 96 miles an hour from Luke Lyman. Blew it right by him there. As Quigley takes a moment, now steps back in. Normal infield depth as the sun is almost fully set here at Kendrick Family Ballpark. The 0-1 way inside for ball one. Quigley had to get out of the way of that one. It looked like a heat-seeking missile right at his knees. Here now, the 1-1, one down. For Anthony Quigley. As Lyman comes, sets, and deals. Swung on and missed. Went back to the off-speed. There did Lyman, and threw it so hard he lost his hat. I've seen that a number of times. A lot of these guys wear fitted hats, and you like to think if it's fitted, it would fit and stay on your head. But when you got that much velocity coming out of your throwing arm, Sometimes the hat falls off, and that's okay. And it's the 1-2. That's low in the dirt for ball two. So that's one of the reasons why I get adjustable hats for the most part. I have a couple fitted ones, but feel as though the adjustable ones just work a little bit better. As it might just be the hair or might just be the shape of my head, but sometimes I gotta adjust the hat. And so now the 2-2. Coming in here to Anthony Quigley. Lyman sets and deals. That's popped up. Under it. The right fielder. Waxman there to make the play for out number two. Two quick outs recorded for Luke Lyman. As that'll bring up Josh Skoronski. The center fielder is actually looks like we're going to get a pinch batter here. Coming in to hit me, Nelson Zapata, the 6-1 righty. Out of the Dominican Republic, plays collegiately at Bryant and Stratton. So Skoronski out. Zapata in. It's his first look at the plate today with two down in the top of the seventh. First pitch in. That's in there, called strike one, 96 miles an hour. There's Lyman. Quickly back on the mound, gets his sign from his catcher, Jose Fernandez. So now here, the 0-1 delivery inside. Ball one, down up the heat a little bit more there, did Lyman. Throws that fastball consistently in the mid-90s, mostly between 93 and 96 from what we've seen so far this season. It is now here, the 1-1 from Lyman, swung on and missed. Dialed up the off speed and it worked to perfection against the pitch hitter Zapata. So now count 1-2 with two down here in the inning. Oh, the change up there did Lyman. So now here the 1-2 delivery. That is just low for ball two as Lyman lost the hat again. Is that one just barely missing with that changeup low? Zapata, though, good job on him holding up. Not being fooled with the off speed. Count even at two apiece, the 2-2 pitch. Way outside, past the catcher to the backstop. Count moves full to 3-2. So you're listening to 91.7 WWVUFM Morgantown, U92, the Moose. So we hit 9 p.m. Eastern. You're in a 6-6 ball game if you're just tuning in. Between the Ironbirds sitting at 7-6 and the Black Bears sitting at 5-8. You're in the young 2026 MLB Draft League season. Luke Lyman with the 3-2 delivery, swung on and missed. Dialed up the off speed again and got the swing and miss to retire the side. We go to the bottom of the seventh. It's time to stretch here at Kendrick Family Ballpark. We'll be back after this break right here on U92 The Moose.
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2: 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I'm so glad it's getting warmer in Morgantown. 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
3: Me too. 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
3: 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I found this link online for the Morgantown 311 system.
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2: Can we please go to the hospital now?
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4: This PSA was brought to you by the multimedia writing students of West Virginia University.
11: Hope everyone's nice and limber after that seventh inning stretch. We go bottom seven. Do up for the Black Bears, Barrett, Barron, and Waxman as a new pitcher in for the Ironbirds. Austin Pewitt, 6'6 right-hander, played collegiately at Reinhardt University out of Acton, California. As Black Bears almost set and ready to go here in the bottom of the seventh, trying to take the lead for the first time since the fourth inning. After they held that 3-0 lead, and then the Ironbirds plated four in the fourth, two in the fifth, and the Black Bears came back, scored three in the sixth to knot things up at six apiece. It's Ben Barrett leads things off here for the Black Bears. Florida State product. On his day, one for three with a single. As the first pitch in from Pewitt, that's fouled off right side in towards the stands. Coming at 97, nearly 98 miles an hour from Austin Pewitt. Big right-hander, 6'6", 245 pounds. Big fellow on the mound for the Ironbirds. The next pitch in, swung on and missed. Dialed up the heat, went 98 inside on the fastball. And fooled Ben Barrett there. That's one that it's fairly hard to keep track of there. A fastball inside, jamming up the batter. Even if it's 91, 92, if it's 98, doesn't help at all. As now the 0-2. That loops back in there on the off speed for strike three. Ben Barrett froze by the off speed for out number one of the inning. I'm going to bring up Walker Barron, the designated hitter out of Atlanta, Georgia. Barron on his day today, 0 for 2 with a sacrifice fly, a ground out, and a fly out, but does have two RBIs to his name. As Barron will dig in. Normal infield depth for the Ironbirds here. First pitch coming in, that's way inside. Barron just got out of the way of that one on the off speed. Looked like it was coming right at him. As Barron will take a second to recollect as the throw into the pitcher went wild and over towards second base. But no harm, no foul, no runner on, so doesn't change a thing here with a 1-0 count. And with that slider, did Pewitt. Lost control of it. So now here the 1-0. Pewitt set and delivers. That's inside. Ball two. And back to the fastball. An interesting release from Pewitt. Doesn't have a lot of follow-through on his delivery. Keeps his right arm fairly stiff as he delivers. A lot more hip motion as the next pitch blew it right by him. 98 miles an hour. Saw a little bit of extension there on the arms. He goes in the outer half of the zone. Makes the count 2-1 to Walker Barron. And has the pitch in. Swung on, foul, back in the netting. Spooked a couple fans there. Sitting in those first rows behind home plate. Count it two apiece. Here with one down in the inning, nobody on. For the Black Bears.

Barron making the most out of this at bat against the flamethrower Pewitt. Barron steps back into the box. Here with a full count delivery, one down in the inning. Pewitt comes set. Now the delivery. That's low and away for ball four. Walker Barron gets a walk. 100 miles an hour on the gun from Austin Pewitt. Doesn't fool the DH for the Black Bears. As that'll bring up Isaac Walksman to combat for the Black Bears after the Walker Barron walk. Walksman today 0 for 2, but was last hit by a pitch. And his prior at bat eventually came around to score. Walksman will dig in. First pitch inside, ball one. As Barron, not a very big lead over there at first base. Plays catcher, but don't be surprised if he tries to steal one. Definitely a little more agile. Coming in around 5'10". And it's now the 1-0 pitch, and that came in and hit Walksman. Looks like it got him on the elbow, 97 miles an hour. As Walksman in a fair amount of pain. Tosses off the equipment and takes his trot over to first base. Back-to-back appearances at the plate were hit by pitches for Isaac Walksman. Puts two on here with one down in the inning. That'll bring up Jose Fernandez. As Fernandez, his first at-bat walked after coming in relief of Bill Sylvester. Two on, one down in the inning. Double play in order for the Ironbirds. As Pewitt, first pitch delivery, fouled off right side by Fernandez. Flies over in the concourse area of the ballpark. Count 0-1. Fernandez steps back in. Ready to go again to face the flame-throwing righty. Austin Pewitt looks back towards second. Comes sets and deals inside for ball one. To Fernandez. Throwing the heat once again. A lot of fastball so far we've seen out of Pewitt. And can you blame him when you throw 97, 98, all the way up to 100 on a fastball? Can't exactly blame a guy for throwing it. And it's now the 1-1. Here into the catcher. The pitch in. That's inside for ball two. Went to the off speed, just as I was raving about his fastball. Switches things up a little bit. So now the count 2-1. A walk would load the bases for the Black Bears here. Fernandez steps in. Pewitt gets a sign. Comes set. Comes set here with the delivery. Fernandez fouled off. Count moves to 2-2. Fernandez battles that one off. Looks like might have gotten a piece of him on the follow-through. But it's A-OK. Both runners taking solid leads at their respective bases, first and second. As Fernandez back into the box for the 2-2 delivery, excuse me. Coming in from Austin Pewitt. Comes set and deals. That one's hit flare shot in towards right field. And second baseman comes out to make the play, Ryan Crapel. As the second out recorded of the inning, Fernandez with a shallow fly out. Four out number two. I'll bring up Ty Daly. The left fielder, lefty bat, facing the righty arm.
Normally favorable for a lefty bat, but with how Pewitt throws, a lot of his stuff goes to the outside of Daly, but comes inside to a lot of the right.

slightly. 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

0: 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And at the time, how could I understand? Why now I ask you to forward this message or face 7 months sadness?
1: You better run.

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I used to run bass like Juan Pierre. Now